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2483 staging at Wilson and Church, 2009.

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Norwich Defense Squad, Hanover Station 1, medical call, 496 Main Street in Norwich. 52-year-old male overdosing a known substance. Time of 2011.

Okay,

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0: I just called a number that 911 gave to find out if this individual is conscious. Apparently he's in a rage. Doesn't want EMS response. I'm going to check to see how far out the police are. He's probably going to want to see.
1: Copy. Wolf State for police.
0: You see, dog. See you in Texas.

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0: 10 over in the 5th ambulance, too.
1: All right. You open.
0: I just stopped at Harper. They don't have any police in Norwich to dispatch. They're trying to get VSP, but they said they're busy with a domestic, so I'm not quite sure how you want to proceed.
1: We need to have police arrive before we go to the scene. So we can either stage or we can clear this call until PD arrives. But either way, we're not going to be going to the scene until PD can clear.
0: Steve, you tell me what your pleasure is then, and I will let them be a Pino.
1: Can you notify the Norwich on-call police officer and have them request mutual aid for a Hanover police officer to respond if you have no other police officer that can do it.
0: Thank you,
2: G3. Transporting.
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0: 2. 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Taking mileage 23.1.
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0: 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Just 3-1-0, Scotty. Tester A1 is clear, Dartmouth, turning.
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0: 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Papa Valley, ambulance 2.
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0: Massachusetts.

0: 400.
1: I'm in the area. 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
2: Relocated for her pitting to Dallas. And BSB is pretty thrust to zero.
3: That may not be reliable.
1: 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I'm going to drive to wherever this concert is and see if it's maybe that.
3: 10 miles.

0: 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That's a Rescue Aim Division 2, responding to Townsend, 106 Schoolhouse Road, 89-year-old female is ill. Radius crosses Round Hill Road, 2053-6815.
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404 border. Fairmont Road, just north of River Road, New Hampshire, 533-8125, 533-8125, on a blue SUV.

Delta status on the area 397, Route 1.34. 3 down block. 3 down block. Air cloud will be cruising cold.

Audit, respond the area of 397, 123 North. Go to the tree down block in the roadway. Nearest cross will be Spruce Cove Lane, 2222. See a 4 foot.

0: Hartford, Windsor, 85. E5 is transporting one to Mount Scutney. 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
1: transporting one to Mount Scutney, that's 23. And how do you copy this back on the radio?
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0: It's William Troy Ambulance in Troy, 1313 Brook Street. Need the PD, female subject cycling. I'm repeating for the William Troy Ambulance in Troy, 13 Brook Street. Need the police for a female cycling emergency. Here's Cross, Lee Prospect, 2235. Get to your phone, please.
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0: 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A5 is clearing and returning.
1: Clear, returning, 5255.

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You're clear with a refusal. 2337.

reports of fire going across the ambulance. Respond to the area, 811 Baltimore Road in Weathersfield. Further request to state police, there is a crash detection through an iPhone automated message. 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Mapping to this area. Again, tone of 4, Weathersfield Fire, Golden Cross Ambulance, respond to the area, 811 Baltimore Road in Weathersfield. For a crash detection through an iPhone, no voice contact whatsoever. State police is requesting fire EMS to respond. Time your tone, 2340.

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1: 84.
0: 84 William Ridge Weatherfield, delayed response, we're waiting on a crew.
1: 84 Ridge Weatherfield, delayed response, waiting on a crew at 2341.

0: 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I'm off at a accident, Route 106 in Stoughton Pond Road. I'll be out investigating.
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0: 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You want to let PD know this vehicle, they're trying to pull it out with a rope. They don't want anyone here. Vermont Play, LAW 876. I'm going to continue to Baltimore Road.
2: Received. Lincoln out of William 876. They're trying to pull it out. They do not want anyone there. 2344. And you're en route back to Baltimore Road.
0: Correct, and this accident's going to be right at Stoughton Pond and 106, blocking one lane of traffic.
2: Because the last few sense any sign of impairment.
0: That is possible. I just had one of the vehicles that took off. There was three there. There's now two.

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1: Any vehicle description?
0: The vehicle that is off the road is a BMW, I believe. Another SUV is sitting with that vehicle, and another SUV is the one that took off. They weren't all together. Vehicle headed towards Downers, Four Corners.
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2: Are you still going to want us coming?
0: Unknown. But it's still CT, do you want Golden Cross to continue? That's a part of that's about 3 or 4 miles from the original call.
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0: I am going to be off at a accident on Baltimore Road. I have a truck into a tree with very heavy damage.
1: You're on Baltimore Road, truck into tree with heavy damage, 2349.
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0: Hey, PD to this location. I have subject out of the vehicle.
1: Location, you have the subject out of the vehicle. Is there any specific injuries and information to pass on to PD?

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1: Go ahead. Harford, go ahead.
0: Not able to raise C2. The state police were updated. They're on their way. Just looking for more information. C2 is asking for police. They are responding. Looking for information on injuries and exactly what PD is needed for, besides the obvious.
1: The subject will not come near. He's waiting for a ride to leave. He believes the vehicle can be towed up and driven away, and the vehicle is extensively damaged off the road into a tree.
0: Copy that.

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Back in service. 23, 56, 51.

0: 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C2. The operator is requesting Benny's. He has to have some minor injuries. Probably going to be a sign off. He is communicating with us now.
1: He is communicating with you as minor injuries, requesting venues. Do you have a license plate on the vehicle or a name of the subject? State police is asking.
0: Yes,

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1: State Police is asking, do you have a license plate or a name of the subject?

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Four, seven, nine, A is an Alpha, 381.

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1: 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Go ahead.
2: 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We'll be there in a couple.
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0: Can you show us off on scene? Do you have any ETA on DSC to the Baltimore Road incident? And can you confirm if they're also heading to 106 and Reservoir Road, or sorry, Stoughton Pond Road? That vehicle is still there blocking one lane of 106.
1: Rescue on your own scene, Baltimore Road. Affirmative. They told me on the phone that they were responding to

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0: Can you show us off on scene? Do you have any EPA on DSC for the Baltimore Road incident? And can you confirm if they're also heading to 106 and Reservoir Road, or sorry, Stoughton Pond Road? That vehicle is still there blocking one lane of 106.
1: Rescue on your own scene, Baltimore Road. Affirmative. They told me on the phone that they were responding to both. They gave an EPA of 20 minutes to Baltimore Road.
0: Appreciate it, thank you.

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0: Sulphur Wind, response to 44th Sawmill Road, Franklin Pierce University, Lincoln number 1, automatic fire alarm. 42 New Sulphur Wind, response to 44th Sawmill Road, Franklin Pierce University, Lincoln number 1, automatic fire alarm. Units that operate on tap 1, 27 minutes, please get more buzz.
1: Harvard, what assist to do?
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2: All weather system units clear, 27 after.

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1: Phone cross 84.
0: 84, it's going to be clear of the scene. One refusal.
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Alpha 4, Temple, Cedarboro Ambulance, respond to 49, Glen Farms Road. Alpha level, 46-year-old male who fainted. You just crossed, it is Route 45, 30 minutes, QTF 15.

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Responding 33 minutes.

to Lieutenant Temple, 1149 West Farms Road, Alpha Level, 6 Romeo, he passed out. Recon 4, Temple, 1149 Glen Farm Road, Alpha Level, 46 Romeo, passed out, he is now conscious. Front is 45, 34 minutes, 45.

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Respond to 49 Glen Farms Road, Alpha Level, 46-year-old male, okay. You just crossed through 45, 35 minutes, ETF-15. Rescue 1, you're responding. And 50 Rescue 1, they have it. We got a call back from 911. The caller had disconnected. They made contact again. The caller said everything was fine and hung up. I'm not sure what you're going to find there.

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Hanover Station 1. 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

Weather Shield Fire Golden Cross Ambulance. Please respond to 1 Gravelin Road in Weather Shield for a crash. 19-year-old male, conscious and breathing, reported that his car has flipped over. On 911 with the mom, she's currently looking for him. Again, Weather Shield Fire Golden Cross Ambulance. Please respond to 1 Gravelin Road in Weather Shield for a 19-year-old male who's supposedly conscious and breathing. Mother's reporting his car flipped over. On 911 with her now, she's currently looking for a better location. Tiger Tone 450.

Hartford Weatherfield 2-1. 2-1. I'm in route.

Touch key weather shield fire going across the ambulance. Be advised, the mother is now reporting that her son's last ping was 4275 from Vermont Route 131.

0: 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Golden Cross has it.
1: Springfield C1.
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1: 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They received a third-party report to a Springfield officer directly. Said that their friend had rolled their vehicle on Weathersfield Center Road. Not sure if it's the same as this case.

0: C1 for Mexico 7. 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Chief, what direction would you like us head?
1: Go up 131 and check the area of 131 and Gravelin. I'm going up Gravelin now towards Center Road.
0: Appreciate it. Harford, weather 207, we'll be in room.
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dispatched to Weather Field and Golden Cross Ambulance. Caller has just come across her son. They're mapping in front of 4247 Vermont Route 131, which is very close to 4275 Vermont Route 131.

0: 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We'll be on scene. C2F Command. I'll get back to you in a second.
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0: That's fine, I had a broken pole also.
1: I see you have a broken pole.
0: Harper from command. I need to rescue and give me a retone. I've got a vehicle heavily damaged. Trapped inside.
1: You have a vehicle heavily damaged. You need rescue. Someone's trapped inside 501. Unit City, copy.
0: Also, give me Green Mountain Power. I got a broken pole.
1: Copy. We'll go with Green Mountain Power, broken pole. Whistle fire, stand by for a second tone.

0: Tone is second tone for Weathersfield Fire. Respond 4275 Route 131 Weathersfield for a one car rollover. 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There's a broken pole, heavy damage, entrapment. 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Again, tone is for Weathersfield Fire. Second tone, respond 4275 Route 131 Weathersfield. 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
1: They're already been dispatched.
0: Receive. If you get an ETA on VSP, that would also be great.
1: 10-4, I'll check with state police.

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0: for dispatch to LaCrosse 84. We are transporting one Valley Regional.
1: That's one Valley Regional 533.

Windsor ambulance. Windsor ambulance, we're asked to respond to 27 Jarvis Street in Windsor for a 69-year-old male experiencing chest pain and difficulty breathing. No cardiac history. Again, please respond to 27 Jarvis Street, 69-year-old male, chest pain and difficulty breathing with no listed cardiac history at 537.

0: Parker. 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VSP has a team. They'll be awaiting twin line and GMP. Well, it says units clear returning.
1: VSP has a scene, waiting GMP clear, units clear returning, 539.

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Jose Devlin, response number 39, William North Road, automatic fire alarm, operate on track number 1607, KK45.

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from fire. Still alarm tree or wire down. Lake Lane and Road around the lake at Grantham. Large tree down blocking the roadway. Grantham fire. Still alarm tree or wire down. Lake Lane and Road around the lake at Grantham. Large tree down blocking the roadway. Timeout 0613.

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Still alarm tree or wire down. Jerusalem Road and Old Lot Road in Canaan. Power line down into the roadway. Canaan fire. Still alarm tree or wire down. Jerusalem Road and Old Lot Road in Canaan. Power line down into the roadway. Timeout 0637.

line of fire. Still alarm trio wire down. Jerusalem Road and Old Lot Road in Canaan. Power line down into the roadway. Canaan fire. Still alarm trio wire down. Jerusalem Road and Old Lot Road in Canaan. Power line down into the roadway. Timeout 0642.

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The address is not exact. 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

worry, Darwin.

necessary, respond to the area of 751 Old Walpole Road for a tree across the road. Necessary to the area of 751 Old Walpole Road, tree across the road. Cross streets Pond Road, ETF 5650.

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0: 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If you could notify co-op, pole number 7 over 132.
1: 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I'll call co-op.

0: 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Freetown for Surrey, the area 751 Old Walpole Road for a tree across the road. Cross Street is Pond Road, KCF 415, 655.
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Thumbs up for Unity. Golden Cross Division 1, respond to in front of 514 Texas New Hampshire Turnpike. Motor vehicle accident, roll over. Vehicle on its roof. Delta will call. 19-year-old female out of the vehicle. Needs to be checked. Repeating, tone is for Unity. Golden Cross Division 1, respond to in front of 514 Second New Hampshire Turnpike. Motor vehicle accident, roll over. Vehicle on its roof. Delta will call. 19-year-old female, unknown injury, out of the vehicle, needs to be checked. Stop right on TAC 1, you're across 3 minutes from the road.

off Golden Cross A4. 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
1: 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I've seen 732.

Jaffrey Road for a transformer fire. That's Marlboro to the area of 55 Jaffrey Road for a transformer fire. Cross Street, Laurel Street, CTF 415, 735.

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California Ipswich, respond to the area of 29 Willard Road for travel wires. California Ipswich, respond to the area of 29 Willard Road for travel wires. Contact number 1, 132 Street, 7 KJFR 5.

0: South Florida Butch, respond to the area of 29 Willard Road for travel wires. Stand for note Butch, the area of 29 Willard Road for travel wires. Albert Untac 1, South Florida Main Street, 750 KCFR 5.
1: Jaffrey Road, the other one on the wire, putting clones out and turning 750.

Westminster Rescue, Golden Cross Division 2, respond to 1097 Westminster West Road, 80-year-old female shoulder pain. That's the Westminster Rescue, Golden Cross Division 2, 1097 Westminster West Road, 80-year-old female shoulder pain. Cross street is Kim Hubbard Road, TF 15762.

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0: call is for Waffle. I'm responding to Westminster. 257 Route 121. 57-year-old male is still. That's for Waffle. I'm responding to Westminster. 257 Route 121. 57-year-old male is still. Operate on this is local 802. 8245.
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1: 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Just Eric into Silver Road. We'll put out some calls.
0: Put cones out, 808-3582. 3582 responding 809.

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Canada. This is Ferrytown A3. Ferrytown A3. Ferrytown A3 is going to be clear of the scene. Situation's been handed over to the medical examiner. Message received. You're clear of the scene at 8:12.

Hospital Walpole Ambulance, second call, response number 554 Main Street, medical alarm, 93-year-old female fallen. Repeating 4, Walpole Ambulance, second call, response number 554 Main Street, medical alarm, 93-year-old female fallen. 49752, 815 KCFR 5. Golden Cross, 810.

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0: Alstead Ambulance, respond to 49 Pleasant Street, Unit 203, Charlie Level, 69-year-old male chest pain. That's the Alstead Ambulance to respond to 49 Pleasant Street, Unit 203, Charlie Level, 69-year-old male chest pain. Operate on 752. ACF 45, 816.
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1: Canaan Ambulance 2.
0: Yes, ma'am, please be advised. Canaan Ambulance 2 is now currently on duty, headed for EMS duty for Hill Climb.
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0: Daytona for Springfield. This is a general alarm. Report of a camper on fire at 41 Northfield Drive. Again, Daytona for Springfield. This is a general alarm for report of a camper on fire. This is going to be at 41 Northfield Drive. Time your tone, 8:35.
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0: Apartment Fire, you asked for a spot in the area of 29 Brownsville Road. For a text message that was received stating that there is a fire emergency and that someone is possibly on fire. Again, please respond to the area of 29 Brownsville Road in Heartland for a report of someone possibly being on fire at 8:55.
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0: Helen Rescue, Windsor Ambulance.

Heartland Rescue and Windsor Ambulance, please respond with Heartland Fire to the area 29 Brownsville Road for a text message with no further response, first indicating that there was a fire and someone possibly on fire. Again, please respond to 29 Brownsville Road with Fire Department for a possible person on fire at 866.

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0: Harper to C1.
1: Go ahead.
0: Apparently this is also going to be near the food station at the Vermont 50. Not sure if this might be related.
1: Copy that. We're looking at 911 that's coming up at Four Corners Children's Center.
0: Actually mapping off the snowmobile trails right next to 29 Brownsville Road.
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1: Okay. 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
1: 582.
0: 3582 is clear, Springfield's returning.
1: 3582 is clear, Springfield returning. 9-11.

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0: That's for Waffle Island. Second call, respond to 60 Stan Hill Road, Alpha Level, in 10 miles from now, left 15. Operate on 75 2912, KCF 15.

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0: Botany Rescue Link, respond to I-91 southbound, mile marker 21 over 2. Motor vehicle accident. Subject has a vehicle on the side of the road. Possibly no injury. You do have a lot of debris in the roadway. Repeating, Tonto 4 Putney, Rescue Link, respond to I-91 southbound. The area mile marker 21 over 2. Motor vehicle accident. Possibly no PI. Vehicle on the side of the road. You do have a lot of debris in the road. It's operating on TAC 5, 950.
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0: Engine 1, you're cleared and turning 952.

for Wilmington, respond to the area of 6 Lila Lane, tree and wires down on the road. That's Wilmington, the area of number 6 Lila Lane for tree and wires down on the road. Cross Street, Bitty Brook Road, KCF 45952.

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Braxton Fire. Still alarm tree or wire down. 240 Razor Hill Road in Grafton. Tree down on wire. Grafton Fire. Still alarm tree or wire down. 240 Razor Hill Road in Grafton. Tree down on wire. Timeout 10-10.

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low fire, disregard. Opponents of Ludlow Ambulance, 328 Gill Terrace. The Oxbow is home. 88-year-old female fallen with a head injury. Repeating, opponents for Guilford Ambulance, correction, Ludlow Ambulance. Respond to the Oxbow is home. 8 Gill Terrace. 88-year-old female fallen, head injury. And what's

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0: Raptor Rescue, ahead on the
1: dispatch. Raptor Rescue, go ahead.
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1: And over,
2: rapid
1: assistance.
2: Rapid assistance. You can show me off on scene. We have a tree down on the primaries and complete road blockage. I'll get you a full number in a minute.
1: Rapid
0: rescue.
1: Right, that's
2: C1
1: if you want to go down with the ATV.
0: Rapid rescue.
2: Yeah, I would have you guys come in on the other side. You're going to need to block the road off on that side, please.
0: What side? Both crossing?
2: Yes, sir.

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0: Pole number is going to be 7712 over 2 and Avenue 3 of Phillip.
1: Pole number 7712 over 2, New Hampshire Co-op.

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0: Southwest 59, A2.
1: Fifty-nine A two
0: will be transporting one patient to Springfield Hospital.
1: 59A2 transporting one to Springfield 1031.

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Golden Cross, A5. We're on C35AT2. Go ahead. We're returning 1034. C1 responding.

Daytona's 4, Peterborough, respond to 127 Hunter Farm Road. 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That's 4, Peterborough, respond to 127 Hunter Farm Road. 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
0: 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We're going to be clear, returning.
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Medical call, 11, Dana Thurston Road in Topsom. 50-year-old female on time leave. 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Timeout 10:47.

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0: Over dispatch, Chris, that's 12.
1: That's 12.
0: Responding.
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0: this is Marlboro. We spawn on Frost Hill Road near the cemetery for tree and wires down. Blocking the road. That's Marlboro. We spawn on Frost Hill Road, the area of the cemetery for tree and wire down on the roadway. ETF 415-1049.
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0: That's for Winchester. Respond to 41 Elm Street for power line down. That's Winchester, 41 Elm Street, power line down. Cross Street to Howard Street, KCF 415, 1059.
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for Fitzwilliam. Troy in automatic response. Respond to just north of 209 Holman Road. Fire down in the roadway, power is up in the area. Hitting tone is for Fitzwilliam. Troy in automatic response. Respond to north of 209 Holman Road. Wire down in the roadway, power is out in the area. This operator on stack 1, 1107.

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2: 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Is not conscious. 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
3: Jaffrey, ambulance to 303 Great Road for possible untimely. That's the Jaffrey ambulance. 303 Great Road, possible untimely. 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

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Okay, Fitzwilliam Montana coming off of 119 and

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0: Yes, we're needing to report like a downed tree in the road. Would we be able to do that for you? What was the address? We are on 103. It'll be in the southbound lane at 103 and just like Hemlock Hill.
1: Okay, what town are you in and are there any wires involved?
0: Ludlow and no wires.
1: Appreciate it.

0: Beautiful Valley Ambulance, the second call. Respond to 17 Charles Forrest Road, 88-year-old female chest pain. That's the Deerfield Valley Ambulance. Second call. 17 Charles Forrest Road, 88-year-old female chest pain. He's at 415-1129.
1: On the roadway. No wires involved. Repeating, Tony is for Ludlow. Respond to Route 103 at Hemlock Hill Road. Three in the wires. Correction. Three down in the road. No wires involved. 1129.
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1: 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Ludlow can hold in quarters. Weather, sir.
0: C1. Yeah, can you tell Proctorsville Fire for a tree down on Route 103? I do have some with me now. We're going to try to move it between Hemlock Hill and the Proctorsville Gulf.
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0: for Robert Ames Rescue, Chester County Ambulance, phone of 5 Main Street, fire level, 67-year-old male has fallen, possible head injury, unknown downtime. That's for Robert Ames Rescue, Chester County Ambulance, respond to 5 Main Street, fire level, 67-year-old male has fallen, possible head injury, unknown downtime. Gas operator on 752, 1133, KCF 415.
1: Rogersville Fire please respond through 103 between Hemlock Hill and the Gulf for a tree blocking traffic at 1133.

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southbound from Marlboro. Respond to the area of 251 Main Street for tree on the power line on fire. Respond for Marlboro. Respond to the area of 251 Main Street for tree on the power line on fire. 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
2: Canaan Ambulance 3, in route to Dartmouth, starting 0, 1142. 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

0: Southwest fire from 59 engine 3. 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Do you need me to do zero respond?
1: Okay, you can hold in quarters. That call is actually going to be in Cavendish, and they are handling it.
0: Copy that, thank you.
1: You have the message, 1144.

dispatch a Brandon Fire. Respond 49 Carver Street. The camper on the property. This is Brandon Rescue. 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
0: Clear 1156.

Alyssa to solve and respond to the area of 452 South Road for a low-hanging wire over the road. Repeating, Zona 4, Sullivan. Respond to the area of 452 South Road, this week for a low-hanging wire over the road. Let's operate on TAC 1, nearest cross street is Pilot Lane.

Marines, respond to the area 305 Main Street. Three on the wires. That's Marines. Respond to the area 305 Main Street. Three on the wires. 1213, get your 45. Operate attack 1.

161, you're off the scene. 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
1: 28.2 at 1220.

Hornet fire. Still alarm Treor wire down. Skyline Drive and Maple Drive in Cornish. Wire down. Cornish fire. Still alarm Treor wire down. Skyline Drive and Maple Drive in Cornish. Wire down. Timeout 12:38.

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Bell protocol 58, you're over the hill, not alert, hypertension, patient is out of station.

0: 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The top right on local near Cross Street is Mill Road.
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1: Point of Vision 2 responding, 1247.
3: Tell us for Westerland, respond to the area of 24 Owls Hill Road, tree and wires down on the road. That's Westerland, the area of 24 Owls Hill Road, tree and wires down. Cross Street is South Village Road. CF-15, 1447.
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0: I believe this is going to be Eversource. It's going to be number 76 Skyline Drive. The line has been ripped off the house, laying across the road. Power line is coming from a transformer. 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
1: 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Potential live line, 1251.

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0: If you're able, if you can let Eversource know, they just will probably need one person just to pop the fuse. This homeowner's going to need an electrician to hook these wires back up. They've been pulled completely off the house. Line is live.
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0: Tower Guy. 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
1: Casting large, stay on the wire and transformer at 1250.

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Pound Fire Golden Cross, your officer responded 7469 Vermont Route 131. Again, that's 7469 Vermont Route 131 in Perkinsville. Her 35-year-old female pounding in her chest with difficulty breathing. Her pacemaker is going off. She is conscious. Again, please respond 7469 Vermont Route 131 in Perkinsville for a 35-year-old female. Her pacemaker is going off. She has a heart condition. 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She is conscious at this time. Time your tone at 1350.

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0: 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Again, Daytona to Springfield. 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

0: an attached garage. Nothing showing. We are investigating. The 5 will have Pierce Road Command.
1: Sir, I copy. You're on scene. Single story ranch. C5 has command. You'll be out investigating for 2 points.
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0: Patient has had several cardiac surgeries. Feels like she's going to pass out. She is on oxygen at this time, doesn't have a pacemaker. Are you at the paramedic level?
1: Affirmative, we're at the paramedic level.
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Turn on the wires. Repeating, coming toward Temple, respond to the area 54, Colburn Road. Turn on the wires, soldering.

Temple, report Bay Area 52 Colburn Road. Tree on the wire is smoldering. Just operate on stack 1 near cross street of the General Miller Highway.

Donuts for Harrisville. Just wanted to hear Bonds Corner Road, Hancock Road, for a tree blocking the road. That's Harrisville, the area of Bonds Corner Road and Hancock Road, for a tree blocking. KCF 45, 1337.

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0: got a call for us. We are on to Stevens Road. We moved a tree from the road that was called in by TV directly to the street.
1: Where is he?
0: We'll be all set with the help we have. We hope.
1: Where is he?

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So Westminster personnel, crew 1 has the duty. 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

0: 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We'll be clear, returning the quarters to service.
1: 3 removed, clear returning, 1356.

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The room 1B is Bravo. Defray, tri level, 79-year-old male, not fully alert, ill. That's for Winchester Ambulance Personnel, Fish County Ambulance, 28 Snow Road, Applewood. Room 1B is in Bravo, tri level, 79-year-old male, not fully alert, ill. Just operate on 752-1434, CCF 415.

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County Squad 1. County Squad 1, here is Sunny.

unit, respond to Potato Hill Road on the fire department end. Three down on the road, unknown if wires are involved. Repeating, tone is the unit. Respond to Potato Hill Road on the fire department end. This will be for three down in the roadway, unknown if wires are involved. Operator on TAC 1, 1438.

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0: 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It's going to be showing the front stair smoke activation. The caller to testify to Fleming is Fleming 926 West Road. Fire Alarm Activation at Deer Hill Farm, front stairs smoke. And that is 6:30.
1: Personnel, Cheshire County Ambulance Automatic Response Number 68 Warwick Road, Apartment 208, Bravo Level, 80-year-old male with a nosebleed. Painful Winchester Ambulance Personnel, Cheshire County Ambulance Automatic Response Number 68 Warwick Road, Apartment 208, Bravo Level, 80-year-old male with a nosebleed. Apartment 752, 1460, KTFR 5.

Pepitone is for Claremont Fire. Ask to respond to the police department, 1 police court, or an odor investigation of something burning. Repeat, this tone is for Claremont Fire. 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

10, we respond at 817 Bible Hill Road for a ceiling fire. That's Franklintown, 877 Bible Hill Road for a chimney fire. Yeah. 15, 15.

0: Tone is for Francistown. Respond to 877 Bible Hill Road for a chimney fire. Cross street is Bible Hill Extension. Operate on TAC 1, KCF 415, 1452.
1: Homeowner called wishing to cancel a response, said that it was possibly dust in the fire detector or smoke detector. 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

However, his vocal alarms were sounding, and he's been advised that the bus was hot. Okay. We have the message at 14.

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2: Hanover ambulance.
1: We're responding.
2: You're responding 1459. Your patient's going to be located on the front porch. A person came to check on her, found her. They're unsure of how long she has been down, and they're unaware of how far she fell, but believe she may have a broken ankle.
1: We have the message. 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

0: Cornish fire. Still alarm. Pendybrook Road and Jackson Road in Cornish. Tree down the crossroad and wires involved. Cornish fire. Still alarm. Pendybrook Road and Jackson Road in Cornish. Tree down the crossroad and wires involved. Timeout 1503.
1: Over ambulance one, I copy. I'm sending a PD unit in route 2.
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1: Two recovered at 1504.

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0: Utility engine one responding. Utility engine one are going to come in off Jackson Road. If engine two or three can come in off of Sandy Brook.
1: Receive.

0: 10 over dispatch, quarters rescue 2.
1: Thank you.
0: I'm off at Jackson and Tandy Brook. I do not see any wires or trees down.
1: Oh, came in from Claremont and they reported it was in that area.
0: All right, I'll look a little further, but right at the intersection, there does not appear to be any wires down.
2: Hanover dispatch, Hanover Ambulance 1.
1: Hanover Ambulance 1.
2: We're under control, preparing one for transport.
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0: And over dispatch, Coroner's Rescue 2.
1: Coroner's Rescue 2.
0: At the incident, the tree is down on wires on Jackson Road, just up from Tandy Brook, in the area where it was previously. Dispatch, Coroner's Rescue 2.
1: Coroner's Rescue 2.
0: Be advised that Jackson Road is completely blocked by the tree, and it is down and across the set of power lines.
2: Receive. And over dispatch, Coroner's Rescue 3.
1: Receive 3.
2: Honor responding.
1: Honor responding. You should enter via Danny Brook.
3: Command terminated. Engine 3 returning.
4: 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Engine 3 returning 1512.

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1: Head over to dispatch, Coroner's Rescue 2.
0: Coroner's Rescue 2.
1: One of the nearby poles is 6 Juliet over 20.
0: I need anything if there's like a co-op for it.
1: That's affirmative.
0: Received, I'll give them a call.

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0: On scene.
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1: Command to rescue 2.
0: Hampshire Electric Co-op said their crew is aware, but they have no ETA at this time.
1: Copy that. I'll be turning the incident to command over to Corners Fire. They're on scene.

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0: No primaries in the road, just a tree block in the road on the wire.
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1: the scene. 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
3: Staying in ambulance 2, Hanover.
1: Staying in ambulance 2.
3: Yes, ma'am. Could you please show K&N Ambulance 2 in service from the duty at the Hill Climb?
1: My sir, can. 1520.

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1: Out of a wheelchair, I don't know if you're able to. That's a

Wellness 4, Peterborough Animal Response, 250 Pheasant Road, Pheasant Woods. Located on the third floor, Bravo level, 79-year-old female falling out of her wheelchair, experiencing hip pain. Operator, local 1522, KCR 415. 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

0: Over, Cornish Command.
1: Cornish Command.
0: Road's been blocked off to the power company. All Cornish units clear. Command terminated.
1: Road has been blocked off. Power company. All Cornish units clear. Command terminated.

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Again, 54 State Street, apartment 202 in Windsor. 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Primary tone 1528.

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0: The alarm was caused by a hair cooler left in a bed. 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

0: 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A5 is clear returning.
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0: Thomas to Langdon, Walpole automatic response with an engine, respond to Fall Mountain Regional High School. Keep a fire alarm sounding in the school. There is an odor of smoke along the access road leading up to the school. Repeating, phone is for Langdon, Walpole an automatic response with an engine. Respond to Fall Mountain Regional High School. Keep a fire alarm sounding in the school. Odor of smoke along the access road leading up to the school. Stop right on attack 1, 1605.
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35 engine 2. You're responding. They have a burn permit out on a large pile on Chafee Lane. It's going to be the source of the odor.

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0: 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You're arriving at Mount Scudney.
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2: In quarters, 16-53.

Tell us ahead, they'll respond to the area of the Sunoco, 897 Bradboro Road. All reporting a column of smoke from the woods looking west. Repeating for Hinsdale, respond to Sunoco, 897 Bradboro Road. Call reporting a column of smoke from the woods looking west. Up and on track number 1, 1703, KJFR 5.

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0: Chester Fire, Chester Ambulance, responding to the area of 6206 Green Mountain Turnpike in Chester. Per collapsed female, believed to be approximately 67 years of age, turning purple, bleeding from the nose, still assessing for CPR. Repeating 4, Chester Fire, Chester Ambulance, repeating respond to area 6206 Green Mountain Turnpike in Chester. For a female that is collapsed, face down, bleeding from the nose, CPR in progress. Time of zone 1716.
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17, engine 1. Lane, the unit is clear, returning. Billing's been turned over to maintenance, 1723.

0: this email event. PR is apparently in progress.
1: I'll take this back to

Center 4, Peter Barrow Ambulance, respond to 11 Elm Street, Scott Farrar home. Assistant living room, 223, alpha level call, 95-year-old male, positive blood clot. Just operate on your low

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Put out another cone for the fire department. We're in the right middle of the road.

0: is on scene with an unconscious female in the middle of the road. Fire to assist again. Fire, please respond. This is a second cone. 2-2-0-6-3 on.
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0: Walpole Ambulance. 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Respond to 181 Maple Grove Road for hemorrhaging. For 35CR, fetching a low profile response. To your cross street, Thompson Road, operating on 752, 1736, KC 4 and 5.
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0: Yes, will you let Springfield Hospital know we're in Rupertville full code? They will not answer us.
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4-1. 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
1: 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The Lodge. Bedroom 53, first floor. 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The Lodge. 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

industrial fire. 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Repeating 4, Weathersfield and Golden Cross, responding 125 Hastings Drive, Weathersfield, for an 85-year-old female. Difficulty breathing. COPD history, inhaler and nebulizer are not working. 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

0: Units will be clear, going across, transporting the valley.
1: Weather service units clear, going across, transporting the valley, regional 1839.

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Processor Morrison Road, operating level 1448, QC 45.

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0: Can you start me at 27 down here to Disney Valor?

Los Angeles, it's Sonda Charles Sound, 328 Jeffrey Road. Meet the PD, 75-year-old female with dementia. We've been in the illness for Golden Cross Ambulance. Respondent Charles Sound, 328 Jeffrey Road. Keep the PD, 75-year-old female dementia. You can operate on Tab 1, 1939.

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